0: 1716. Was that Rich? 547-9600?
1: Sounds right. I'll have to walk back out there to verify, though.
0: Clear. We're getting no record so far. We'll try out of another state.
1: It's a Michigan tag.

0: 16 Central, Michigan Water Grub Tag, 547-9600.
1: Clear. We're both trying in different ways. It's not coming back.
0: Clear. That's the DNR registration tab. So that might need to get ran through the DNR system.
1: Copy.

0: Just got off the phone with the DNR. They're unable to run that. Is the number you gave me, does it have an MC in front of it, Mary Charles?
1: Negative. The MC number is the one you provided me with. The number I gave you is the registration number.
0: Okay. Yeah, he said they're unable to look that up in their system.

0: from Lake Wanalei, Michigan.
1: 2019. Did you miss for a wellness check?
2: Go for 46.
1: Okay, our caller doesn't know the address, but she will meet you in the area of East 20th Ave. It's the last house on the right, right before the ski hill. Caller will be in a brown Silverado. She's concerned about her 77-year-old female friend with a lot of medical conditions that seems like she's not able to care for herself.
2: Clear.

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0: Please show us arrived at my mission 2.
1: 2029.
2: If you could just start EMS.
1: Copy.

Sioux EMS, respond to 704 East 20th Avenue. 704 East 20th Avenue, near Minneapolis Street. Law enforcement on scene with a 77-year-old female, unknown medical. This was called in as a wellness check. Sounds like a lot of medical history. Central Clear 2030.

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2: If you just want to advise EMS, this house is going to be the last house on East 20th, and my patrol car is parked before the driveway. The female's alert and talking, but has some sort of medical issue going on.
0: Clear. Per law enforcement on scene, it's the last house. His patrol car is parked right before the driveway. She's alert, talking, some unknown medical issues.
3: Clear, thank you.

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2: 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If that's my complaint, I'll be over there in a minute.

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0: 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Anytime has all that property. Can you fax the run sheet with all that info to the office, please?
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0: 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Interrupt to Marquette.
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0: 26 Central. Sending EMS to 12576 West Turtle Drive. Male, 40 to 50 years old, fell off a 6-foot ladder, possible wrist fracture. Caller was a homeowner. She said he was there working on her siding.
1: Clear.

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1: 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We're being in route shortly.

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1: Good.
0: I got a call from a male at the Snowshoe Inn. He said he's in cabin 4 in Hobart. It's 10770 South Hobart Road. He said him and his wife had an altercation. When I asked if it was physical, he said, I don't know how to answer that. He did sound intoxicated. He said his wife is currently sitting on the couch, and I advised him to wait outside. He will be in a Chevy, possible Traverse or Equinox, red in color, outside. He said no weapons involved.
1: Okay. 16's clear.
0: Copy.

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0: Respond to 12742 West Michelmouth Way, the Elder Home. 12742 West Michelmouth. Caller is Blake. He's just looking for assistance getting his mother into her residence. He had to pick her up from the resort. She was on the floor intoxicated. She's not being aggressive, just refusing to go into the house.
1: Sir?

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1: 4.
0: Forward, please.
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0: 17:16 Central. 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
0: 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We are.
1: 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You got cut off.
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0: Check Gagamain from town to Fairview, UTO.
1: Yeah.

0: city units for a found property at the Bayless Library that's also a possible item that belongs to a suicidal person.
1: Go for 46.
0: Okay, the person that found his name is Connor. He'll meet you at the library. He's wearing shorts and a black T-shirt. He found a laptop and a phone inside the bag. He called a number, and a female answered, and she told him that she believes that's her husband's bag and that she believes her husband is suicidal and might jump into the canal. A female who answered is a Jessica Champlain. I have her number. I haven't called it yet, but I was just about to call to get more details.
1: Claire, if you could give her a TX and get some information on that.
0: Will do.

0: Ashman.
1: Are you still looking for the kid with the backpack?
0: I'm looking for him now. I was checking the bridges first.
1: I'm clear. He did leave the library. I told him to go back.
0: Clear. Does he have the backpack, or did he leave that here at the library?
1: He has the backpack with him. He's going to bring it to you back to the library.
0: Clear. Thank you.
2: 2142 from 46. I got nothing on the Spruce and Portage Bridge and no signs of anything in the water.
0: Clear. Central, can you try and run the individual? I'll be out with the juvenile with the bag. See if he's got any vehicles registered to him.
1: I don't have his name yet, but I can try running his wife.

0: 18 city cars. I made contact with the female. It's going to be a Jason Laverty, 11/19/73. She claims he's been living in the bushes behind the library since January.
1: Later.
0: I think you look him up, please.
2: Hey, firm is Laverty, L-A-V-E-R-T-Y.
0: Affirmative.
2: There.
1: Central 2146, I'm out with 42.

0: City is Sierra 105. There's nothing down by the Portage Bridge.
1: Here, B.
0: City is Sierra 105. There's nothing down by the Portage Bridge in the powerhouse.
1: Everything you're

0: 18 city cars. He has a history of suicide attempts and was recently hospitalized about 3 months ago down in Kinross.
1: Clear. I'll be out with a vehicle. Didn't she say if he has a vehicle, like maybe a truck with a camper on the back?
2: That vehicle used to be Raymond Hutchinson's. It's been there for quite a while, but maybe related, unknown.
0: Negative. She says, no vehicle, just lives in the bushes behind Bayless and plays games on his laptop. Square.

0: not for anything.
1: Go ahead.
0: My lean's not working. Can you run Jason with the physical description, please? We clear the office and auto bailiff.
1: Just pass it to your office if you want to grab it off your printer. But 5'8", white male, 190, blue eyes. SOS showing some scruffy facial hair, short hair.

0: Central, 2118.
1: 2118.
0: 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There's no information that he's immediately suicidal tonight. Just has a history of mental illness and suicidal ideation. 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So for now, we're just going to be kind of searching the area and do a well-being check if located.
1: Central clear.
0: That's possible to follow up.

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0: Jane, you're in the area of Kinross. In Kinross, 20 Clubhouse Drive, we are attempting CPR instruction. Again, 20 Clubhouse Drive.
1: Hospital, please.
0: All right, last caller, say again. I covered you.
1: Central, this is NEMSA 12. We are on scene at the Sioux Hospital, my miss.
0: Yep, so you're at the hospital.

0: 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I'm 21.
1: 21.
0: Even show us en route to Clubhouse Drive. Has Alpha 12 or 11 responded?
1: 12's out at my miss, and 11 has not acknowledged.
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0: Central, number 12. Number 12. Show is leaving Nudesh, please.
1: 625.

0: Thanks, Lady Tulfer.
1: Lady Tulfer.
0: Good morning. You can show me until 1800, please.
1: Morning.

0: central Indian Unit in the area of I-75, northbound the 3 mile overpass, running in the southbound lane, have a report of a female, darker complexion, in running shorts and shoes, again, on I-75, northbound side, but running south at the 3 mile overpass.
1: Central from 32. I'm at the post. I can go check it out.
0: Clear. Okay.

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0: I got eyes on her. She's still northbound lane, right at 392 exit. I'll be turning around.

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0: Big contact. She is running a double marathon today. She's been instructed to go over to Mack Trail and continue her route down to Santa Cruz.
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0: 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So 17-17.
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0: 08 Central. 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I'll be out of the car in the residence for a while.
1: Clear.

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1: Go ahead. Yeah.
0: I have an Ian Jones calling from Edge of the Woods stating that they have Jerry Lee Lore sitting on the bench near the Stein at Edge of the Woods stating he's suicidal. No weapons.
1: Clear.

0: Drummer Island or Central?
1: Drummer Island.
0: Dispatching EMS for chest pains on the island.
1: Yeah, we've got the address, and we'll wait for the call on their item vault.

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0: I'm sub 41 to Drummond Islander.
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0: Yeah, I just want to let you guys know we're responding to a call right now. I'm not sure if it's going to be urgent yet. Just want to make sure that the ferry might be, will be ready for us if we need it.
1: Yeah, coming in all broken up. I got all the mess. I got the address. I got everything here. So you guys carry on. Let me know when you leave the scene.
0: Copy that. Clear.

0: Oh oui, ça. 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I appreciate it.
1: Ever.
0: I'll be clear in here in a few minutes.

0: Be fire based, natural.
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0: Did you get the VHF test page also?

0: Sorry, Central. We're unknown at this time. We didn't have a VHF on.
1: I can do another one if you have it on, and also can you confirm if you got the Alpha text?
0: Claire, go ahead and send that again. We got a, I am responding, but no Alpha text.
1: The Alpha text is still going to be broken just like last week. It's only going to go to the one of you that it still works for.
0: Two fire clear. You can go ahead and try that VHF test again.

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1: Go ahead.
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1: Okay, the test worked. VHF test worked. Thank you.
0: Captain.

0: 21-23. I also have a name in TX in reference to a harassment from Friday.
1: Yeah, I can take that. What's the TX?
0: It's going to be 906-322-6027 for Darren Trombley.
2: Okay, we'll be heading back that way. We'll meet you there.
0: Copy. Thank you. Number clear. Can you show us transporting to Mid-Michigan? 836.

Central 6105. What? Be out at 1828 Jake Lumsden for a complaint that came into the office. Check. No link. Copy.

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1: Go ahead.
0: I'll be out at CCU. I'll be available by TX. Can you meet?
1: Okay.

0: central to city units. I've got two dogs running loose in the area of 1079 Maple Street. Again, 1079 Maple Street. One's a solid black and brindle, medium-sized. They're not aggressive per my collar, just barking, running loose.
1: 50 copies.

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0: I'm going to be out at the Salvation Army on Spruce for follow-up.
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1: Go ahead.
0: 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And I'll be out 1081 Maple Street on follow-up.
1: Separate from the animal complaint?
0: A-firm separate.

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1: Go ahead.
0: 75 northbound, gonna be a blue truck tractor, 12-boy trailer, Michigan plate, Franklin, 398898.
1: Can I get my marker for you?
0: 374.
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0: 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Nebish?
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0: 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Drummond.
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0: 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It's 2150 traffic stop.
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0: Ashman and 11th. It's an unreadable mission plate on a tan Chevy Equinox.
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0: Central, the city units. Again, Central, the city units need you in the area of Marquette and Seymour. Again, Marquette Ave and Seymour Street. It's going to be for two-car PDA. We've got a Chevy Silverado, not drivable. Going to have any time headed that way.
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0: St. John for Breyers. Breyers, go ahead.
1: Hey, I'm stuck, and I don't have phone service. Can you get a hold of either Nate or Cody and have them come rescue me, please?
0: Yeah, they know where you're at.
1: Nate knows for sure. Breyers Flat on to. Go ahead.
2: Where are you at?
1: In that hardwood stand off the Crawfin Road. Compartment 148.
2: Okay. Should I come in off Hog Island or off Strickler to get you?
1: Hog Island.
2: Alright, I'm on my way.
1: Thank you very much.

0: Charlie 23, Control.
1: Good.
0: They're getting a bunch of calls, but at D26, there's someone who appears to be trying to get into cars.
1: What was the location?
0: At gate 26.
1: Gate 26?
0: Affirmative, gate 26 at the locks area. Apparently they're getting a bunch of notifications that somebody's trying to get into vehicles in that area. They're not actually on scene.
1: Okay, do they give you a better location of where gate 26 is?
0: It's the one behind West Pier.
1: Okay, question.

0: 21-23, my partner talked with Black Security. He's going to go direct with the guards that's over in that area because there should be somebody stationed there already, and it sounds like one of the workers who is getting the calls is going to try and make their way over that way as well.
1: Clear. How are they getting notified of this?
0: It's a security of thing through their phone, I guess. They can start their vehicles from their phone, and they're getting notifications that someone's trying to make entry into their vehicle.
1: Clear.

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1: Okay.
0: I believe I'm going to be out. I'm in the big parking lot behind West Pier Apartments.
1: Copy.
2: 23 will be out as well.
1: Copy.

0: Dryers flat on two. Yeah. What stand number are you in?
1: Stand 56, up in the northwest corner.
0: Okay.
1: I'm up that ORV trail that goes out to Rexton.

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1: Okay.
0: We'll be clear. Seems like it's a false alarm. I'll take a number.
1: Copy.

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1: 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Sorry.
0: 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Clear. Thank you.

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It's going to be a silver Saturn.

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0: Before you get too far out of Raver there, you feel like making a name in TX in regards to a fraud?
1: Sure.
0: When you're ready, it's just right down the road.
1: Go with it.
0: Alright, it's gonna be a Bonita Waters 906-297-2191. Again, 297-2191. She lives at 13089 East Nicole Lane.
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0: plenty in the area. 41 Evergreen, 41 Evergreen, not tribal. We have a suicide of a female subject.
1: .32's in the city, I can point that way.
0: 41 Evergreen.
2: Join Ralph.
0: Kathy, and she's going to be possibly in the garage. I know not how long she's been there.
3: Clear. Tribal or not?
0: Not tribal. The state's headed your way.
3: Clear, I'll hold down until we get there.
0: They were...
4: I'm clear on that. Girl.
0: Copy. They have been able to get her down.

0: Flight 41. Did you say they were able to or they were not able to?
1: They were able to get her down.
2: Angel 6-1, attention wheel.
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0: 12282 West Lakeshore Drive. Aaron Lothrop calling, stating that Isaiah Teeple keeps harassing him, also driving a four-wheeler up and down in front of his house.
1: Okay, you're a little broken up. What were the numbers again?
0: 12282 West Lakeshore.
1: You're not from the department.
0: Copy.

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1: Good.
0: You can chill without it, my Mish.
1: Probably.

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0: Come on, Lee.

0: 5127 Central. The subject that just called again, he said that Isaiah just went back and flipped him off again.
1: Okay. I'll be with him in a second, running down some witness information to it.
0: Clear. It sounded like he possibly had gotten into a vehicle. He didn't give me any information. I just looked in call history to figure out who it was. He asked if we were going to do anything and then put the phone in his pocket. I heard a vehicle door open and close.
2: I'm out with the other half that subject here at the college. He's sitting here on the side of the road.
0: Okay.
2: 27 from 28, can you drop down to Bemis?
3: Oh, 08 Central. I'll be out of service. Have a good day.
0: Have a good one.

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2: I didn't have good radio signal out there. 50 said that they would like hold, please.
1: Affirmative. I just have to do the appropriate lien paperwork for them and us, but they do want them.
2: Clear. Hey, he does have bond money. Will they take bond?

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0: off of it when we'll meet you there. 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
1: Bye. 28 Soldier Lake. It's going to be a white utility truck. No plates to the rear.
2: Okay.

Central, 5128. Okay, I just want to let you know, I'm out with that subject until 27 can come up here. 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
0: 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He's going to follow me down.
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0: 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With Michigan, Henry, Edward, Mary, Ida, David, Adam, David on a blue Dodge Charger.
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0: Are you both still needed? We have a car deer not drivable on Kinross Road, and my county unit is all the way down in the detour area.
1: Claire, did we get a description of the vehicle?
0: Ford Fiesta, black in color.
1: 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I'll be clear if your 41 will still be out.
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0: Alright, be clear, lass. The bond's been posted. He was given that court date.
2: And we're out of my man.
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0: How about 1-9-3-3-5 Steel Road Paper Service?
1: Okay.

0: Central City Unit partners take it to a domestic at 13-year-old Young Street. 13-year-old Young, she's trying to gather more. Partner said there's a female crying. She asked my partner to stay on the line, said he's going to break my jaw. The phone comes back to a Joanne Meehan.
1: Angel 23, is that from the city?
0: Hey, firm.
1: What's the address?
0: 1302 Young Street, 1302 Young.
1: There.
2: 2123 from 50.
1: Go ahead.
2: Do you want me to try to clear court?
1: Central, do you see if you have a travel unit to back me?
0: 6122 and 6102 were headed to Bay Mills for follow-up. My caller just disconnected.
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0: 1302 Young, 1302 Young Street.
2: Okay. 50 from 23. I should be all set if you want to stay for court. Clear.
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0: I'm clear.
4: 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Have a good day.
0: Children's ball game.
4: Okay.
5: Six to 105 from Hayes 312. Where are you coming from?
3: Just leaving my department.
5: Clear, I was headed up to Quality for vehicle maintenance, so I wasn't sure where you're at. I could have backed them up if you needed it.
3: Yeah, I'm just leaving now, whatever works.
5: Clear, we'll probably get there at the same time, so let me know if you guys need anything else.

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0: 5124.
1: What? Can you repeat that traffic, Wolf Dogs, Boys and Girls Club?
2: What's going on with Dogs at Girls and Boys Club?
1: Can you repeat that traffic? 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
3: It was just the Boys and Girls Club calling, saying that there's several dogs running around the area and they're concerned for the children's well-being.
1: Copy that. 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
1: Grumman Islander.
0: We're coming to take the 210 ferry across, but we don't have a patient loaded. We just have to get something from Detour.
1: Yeah, we're going to be close to being back on schedule at that time, so we'll be in the vicinity of 210.
0: Copy that. Thank you.

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East Town Line. 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
0: You can show us clear of the ER and returning the Kenross to restock.
1: 1410.

0: しまうんだよね。Can you pull me a number for a cat house that's at the office in Cloverdale?
1: はい。
0: Central 8232. Anytime's gonna have that vehicle, the two juveniles will be at the driver. He'll be dropping them off at home. You can go ahead and show me clear.

0: Central Denny unit in the area of BHC in Kinross have a report coming from them directly that there's a very large belligerent patient breaking things, 28-year-old male. And this is going to be in Kinross.
1: After pulling that way.

He has broken two phones off the wall. States he wants to die, wants the workers to kill him. And that if they want to see a monster, they will see a monster.

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1: Go ahead.
0: Are you going to be all set, or do you want me to point that way?
1: I don't know how many we got coming. I guess we'll wait and see.

0: 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How many units you got going to that?
1: Right now I've got 6110 and 8232.
0: Clear. I'll start pointing that way.
2: That's a 6110. Show me out, 8232, where are you coming from?

0: 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Hey, 241.
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1: Hi.
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1: Copy. You can show us en route from Pickford. I'll be showing you en route. This is going to be one of their former EMTs. Copy that.

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And again, she's got some serious gasping and wheezing going on. Copy that, Central.

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0: 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We're still like 30 minutes out.
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0: Will you give us a quick update when you make it to scene? We're still about 20 minutes out.
1: Copy, I'm about half a mile out.

0: 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We have SAPs in the 50s, very cyanotic in the males, severe distress.
1: Copy that. We're coming as fast as we can. We're still 18 minutes out.
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1: Go ahead, 11, this is 21.
0: Okay, I do just want to let you know that she is warm, static. She does have strong radial pulses.
1: Copy that. Are you hearing any audible wheezing?
0: Yeah, she has wheezing all out. She's taking gasping breaths. Trying to assist with BBM is tolerated.
1: Copy that. Does the patient have an albuterol inhaler?
0: Negative. We have no inhalers, no oxygen on scene.
1: Copy that. We're less than 10.

0: 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Can you send that harassment complaint that I was on previously to my screen, please?
1: Any 3 Central?
2: Look here.
1: I'm just letting you know anytime's your hook.
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1: Copy that. Less than 10.

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Left its voicemail over TX. 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
0: 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I will be meeting her over at Supos for an interview. Show me your note.

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1: Possibly. How far are you from scene?
0: We're approximately 10 minutes out. We'll start heading.
1: Sounds copy. Copy that.

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0: 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I'll be out at City Hall for a minute.
1: Hey. Kill this unit in Altman 2, with another rig going to follow shortly after.
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1: Good afternoon. I'll be in service till 1800. This will be my portable. I'll be on a detail.
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0: 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We're just tearing off the building.
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0: 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I'll be clear of that interview. I'll be available.
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0: 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We're going to be clear of the scene and head back to the hall.
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0: 10-4-51-23.
1: Yeah. Center, please. Tell them to use the back door.
2: Okay, you were broken. All I got out of that was use the back door.
1: You head over EMS to the Justice Center, have them use the back door. We got a 3-year-old that has a head injury, ran into a pole.
2: Clear.

0: 三十号上面将近。
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1: Have you spot?
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1: Thank you.

0: Central City Unit. My partner is currently on TX with a subject at the intersection of Ashman and Easterday. States she's behind a gray GMC Terrain. The light is green and she's not moving.
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1: Copy. 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

Fire EMS, do Fire EMS, you're at 728 Maple Street, 728 Maple Street for an 84-year-old female, home alone, throwing up, the door is unlocked, she is taking antibiotics, there's a dog in the home that she's going to try and get secure, Central Clear, 1730.

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2: Sir.
1: That's an intelligence. Oh, correction. Alpha 12, please show us clear. I'm returning.
3: 1732.

0: 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All my prep. 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Central 5123.
1: Fine.
0: Clear that detail. Officer, this is not
1: Happy afternoon.

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And the vehicle's got gas and on its way. I'll take a number.

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1: Okay.
0: Have you headed to 404 Sheridan? 404 Sheridan, I have a caller. Paul Tipton seeing his girlfriend, Jordan Oleander, has his vehicle keys and is in the apartment and refusing to give them back to him.
1: Clear.

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1: Go ahead.
0: Just got off the phone with the jail. They need you to meet them at the hospital. They're going to be taking one over.
1: Copy.
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1: What?
0: I've got an animal complaint when you can copy.
1: Good.
0: 1825 East 10th, again, 1825 East 10th Ave. My caller says there's a black lab in his yard and was chasing his son and it's still there growling.
1: Clear. Is ACO off duty?
0: Affirm.
1: Clear.

0: 21:44 from 23. Are you going to be all set?
1: Right now I'm trying to make contact with this individual. He's not answering my phone calls, and 404 is in a house.
0: Clear.

0: that she'll call you for sure.
1: What?
0: Can you try calling this complainant back and get a better address?
1: Clear.
0: I've tried calling him twice with no answer so far.

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1: Fine.
0: What was the address on East 10th Ave for that dog?
1: 1825-1825.
0: Clear, I'm in the area.

0: that for calling up before.
1: What?
0: The number you got in CAD, just give me a call back. That's not going to be the number to Paul, allegedly. And this person lives in Rudyard.
1: Hey, firm. My partner's working on it. Our Annie Alley isn't working at this time.
0: Clear.
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0: 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Evening. 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
1: 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Pretty aggressive.
0: Okay.
2: 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Evening, service till 6, my prep.
0: Clear, evening.

the actual triumph record. Is Olander going to be the girlfriend? Clear. I have some horsepower here. If you want to try runner, see if we got enough data SOS.

0: Disclosure info.
1: Last O. Lander. O. Ocean. L. Lincoln. A. Adam. N. Nora. D. David. E. Edward. R. Robert. First O. Jordan. J. O. R. B. A. N. Middle page. P. A. I. G. E. Date of birth is going to be 8/4/97.
0: We're shared in apartment E. However, I think this is going to be a bounce over from Marquette because it's 404 Sheridan, Marquette, Michigan. Stand by.
1: Clear. She's showing out of Marquette in my system. Central 1710.
0: Evening.
2: Good evening, my mobile, Dan Stumbridge.
0: Okay.

0: city units in reference to the dog complaint at 1825 East 10th Avenue, he stated, as soon as he pulled away, the dog returned.
1: Claire, did you have any luck with that phone number?
2: I haven't had a chance. Busy.
1: Claire, we're going to go see if we have some contact info.
3: Good.
4: What's the address I got? Talon pulled up.
1: 1904 East 10th.
2: What I had was the wrong number.
3: Clear. Thanks for trying.
0: Come on.
4: Central 544, I'll be able to find the office real quick.

0: final part for.
1: Go ahead.
0: I think clearly the one at the office, you can pull me a number for an assault. Put the complaint and address, Osborne and Cummins. I believe it's going to be 304.

0: を行ってて。
1: はい。
0: To make contact with the homeowner on 1904, he sent that application to go get a dog.
1: Clear, thank you.

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0: Crucial is clear the last back in service.
1: Clear. And now there's no more Nymphs on my board.

0: final paperwork. What about tax?
1: It's going to be for the nursing supervisor in reference to a transport that needs to go back out to BHC. The subject was brought in by ambulance.
0: From the criterion. Clear. You just want to fax it so we have it.
1: Copy.

0: 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Got a call about a Toyota minivan all over the road, taking out road signs per my caller. He is currently headed east on Lakeshore towards the police department.
1: Hey, to the post.

0: Central, Central, is the caller still following the vehicle?
1: Negative. He watched it just past the police department, continuing down Lakeshore.
0: Copy that. I'll be in route.
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0: You said it was a black Toyota van, correct?
1: Affirm, no plate.
0: Copy that. I think I know the vehicle. It's going to be probably heading down Irish Line-ish area.
1: Okay.

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Central standing in the area of I-75 northbound near the 364 marker. Got a call about a red GMC SUV. Female driver on her phone all over the roadway. Clear, 1905.

0: 17, 10. Central. Are you in any position for that possible 5402?
1: I am 3 mile Mac Metro.
0: Okay, it's still northbound. Driver had to go off the roadway onto the shoulder because she swerved over and almost hit him. He states she's either intoxicated or still on her phone.
1: Clear.

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1: Done.
0: Okay, just received a second call about that GMC on I-75. They got off at the 379 exit. I'm sure what direction they went in after that. Clear, I'm just coming up to this. Okay.

Females Alpha 1, your status. Females Alpha 1, guys. Getting ready to go here shortly. Copy, I will show you secure for now.

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0: Copy. 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
1: 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Same as this morning.
0: Copy. 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